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It wasn't much. I couldn't feel, so I tried to touch. I've told the truth. I didn't come.

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It's not time to make a change. Just relax, take it easy. You're still young, that's your fault. There's so much you have to know.

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And that's why you never seen a unicorn to this very day.

好，大内拉亚奇，以后是否赤眼中我嘅？我下你嘅 slam 多波，我看见个波波是个洞，我一手含细路，含大眼对啃大眼，我呀跟残忍的老古。Oh, speak this now, yeah, I can know. Silo man, who's a known.